says I can't get stoned? 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Who says I can't get stoned?

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1: 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He didn't even open them!
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0: take it to the flow now, ooh.
1: Oops, Spurs.
0: To the flow now, ooh.
1: Dunk, bang, pulse. Shoot.
0: Come take it to the flow now.